Good evening to our listener, and welcome back to Web Tonight on Radio Thailand Phuket, FM 96.5 MHz. I'm your host for tonight, Phao Phan Si Tong. How are you feeling tonight? Was your day busy or maybe a little slow? No matter how your day was, this is your time to relax. Right now, maybe you are laying on your bed, maybe you are driving, or maybe you are just sitting quietly somewhere. Wherever you are, I'm really happy you are here with me tonight. Tonight, we are going to talk about something very close to us, something we see amongst every day, but maybe we don't always think deeply about it. Yes, we are talking about the Andaman's clause. And here is something simple but important. Phuket, where we are right now, is also part of the Andaman's clause. So tonight is not a far journey. It is a story about the place we are already living in. Before we go into the old story, let's check the weather and some safety live for tonight. Tonight in Phuket, the weather is partly cloudy with a chance of light rain. The temperature is around 27 to 28 degrees Celsius. The air feels warm and a little humid sometimes. It may be look like a normal night, but rain can come very quickly. So, if you plan to go out, don't forget your umbrella. If you are driving, please be careful. The roads can be wet and slippery. Light from another car may reflect on the roads and make it harder to see. Try to ride slowly and keep a safe distance. If you are riding a motorbike, please wear your helmet and be extra careful, especially on curvy or small roads. If you are near the sea together, be careful of strong wind and wave. At night, it can be harder to see clearly. And for those who stay at home, maybe you are listening to music, scrolling your phone, or just reading the is a perfectly okay. Sometimes the best thing we can do just is stop and breathe.

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Welcome back to the second segment tonight. Let me ask you something. When you think about the sea in Phuket, what do you feel? Calm, happy, free? The sea has a special feeling, right? And the sea we see here is part of something much bigger calling the Andaman Sea. The Andaman coast of Thailand is very long, more than 1,100 kilometers. It covers 6 provinces: Ranong, Pangal, Phuket, Gabri, Trang, and Satun. So that means Phuket is not alone. It is part of the long line of beautiful coastline. Another interesting thing is the Andaman Sea is connected to the Indian Ocean. That is why the water here is deeper and clearer than some another place. The color of the sea is often green, blue, or even emeralds. Have you ever noticed that sometimes the sea looks different every day? Some day it is bright blue, some day it's a soft green. That is natural shading is front of us. There are also a lot of islands here, more than 500 islands. Some are big, some are small, and some are very quiet. Places like the PP Islands, Similan Island, Olive Islands are very famous. People from all around the world come to see them. But even small island that we don't hear about, they are also beautiful in their own way. Now, let's talk about something simple in Thailand. Why does this coast look so beautiful and not startling? A long time ago, millions of years ago, the land slowly moved and sank in some areas. Because of this, the coastline became covered with many bay and small islands. Also, away from the sea keeps hitting the land again and again. Slowly, very slowly, they change the shape of rock and cliffs. So, what we see today is like a place of art made by nature over a very long time. And here is something interesting. The Andaman Sea is quite deep because it is more open. The water stays clean. That is why it is one of the best places for driving in the world. Under the sea, there is a whole different world. There are more than 200 types of coral reef, many colorful fish, and every rare animal like sea turtles and dugong. If you have ever gone snorkeling or diving, you will understand this feeling. It is quite peaceful and very beautiful. Okay, the next time I want to talk about life by the sea, people and naturals. Please, everyone, wait for the last segment of tonight.

Welcome back to the last segment of tonight. Now, let's talk about the peoples who live near the sea. For many peoples along the Andaman coast, the sea is not just a place to visit. It is their life, it is their food, their work, and their home. Local communities have a lot of knowledge about the sea. They know how to look at the white, the wave, and every the moon. For example, they can tell when it is a good time to go fishing and when is it better to solve a less natural risk. This knowledge is not from school. It comes from experience, from living with the sea every day. In many places, people work together to take care of the sea. Some communities create small protected area when fishing is not allowed. This helps fish and coral grow again. There is also something called a glad bank. People call it glad with egg, take care of them until the egg hatch, and then release the baby glad bank into the sea. Simple ideas but very powerful. Some people plant mangrove trees along the coast. Their tree helps protect the land from strong wind and a storm. They are also a safe place of small sea animals to grow. And when the sea become healthy, everything become better. There is more food, more income, and more opportunity for the community. Tourists also come to see this beautiful. Some stay in small villages, learn local life, and support the communities. So, when we travel, we are not just visiting a place, we visit people's life. And here is something I want to say

daily. When you go to the sea, please help take care of it. Do not leave trust. Respect naturals, because this beautiful is not only for us today, but also for the future. Before we end tonight, let me ask you one more thing. Next time you see the sea in Phuket, will you look at the same way? Or maybe you will see more than just water, you will see story, life, and connection. And this brings us to the end of tonight's episode. Tonight we stay close to home, but we learned that something big. The Andaman Coast is not just a place on the map. It is full of life, naturals, and people who care for it every day. And remember, Phuket is also part of the beautiful coastline, so you are already living in a very special place. Thank you so much for staying with me tonight. I hope you feel calm, relaxed, and maybe learn that something new in a simple way. I'm Prabhupada Sweetong. I will see you again next time. Good night and take care.

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Good night.